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Girl, and you're gone too far, 'cause you know it don't matter anyway.

wild thing, I think I love you. But I wanna know for sure. So come on and hold me tight.